0: WBRB. 1037 Chuck FM with more random music next.
1: 1037 Chuck FM weather.
2: I'm meteorologist Mark Thibodeau with the Weather Channel. We got cooler days ahead in the next couple of days and a little warmer by the weekend. Maybe an isolated rain shower overnight. Otherwise, just cloudy, a low of 61. Cloudy, cool northeast winds on Thursday. Afternoon high.

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1: This is attorney Ken Nugent. If you were injured in a terrible car or truck accident in Athens, and now you're at the mercy of the insurance company, you are a sitting duck. An easy target. A low-hanging fruit for the insurance company's tricks and traps. Turn it around. We'll go for everything you legally deserve.
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6: I'm meteorologist Mark Thibodeau with the Weather Channel. We got cooler days ahead in the next couple of days and a little warmer by the weekend. Maybe an isolated rain shower overnight. Otherwise, just cloudy. A low of 61. Cloudy, cool northeast winds on Thursday. Afternoon high 72. Sunshine Friday warms a little. Low 55. Afternoon high 79.
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6: I'm meteorologist Mark Thibodeau with the Weather Channel. We got cooler days ahead in the next couple of days and a little warmer by the weekend. Maybe an isolated rain shower overnight. Otherwise, just cloudy, a low of 61. Cloudy, cool northeast winds on Thursday. Afternoon high 72. Sunshine Friday warms a little, low 55. Afternoon high 79.
0: 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Who wants more random music? 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

know what the number one choice for random music is? Yeah, that would be us. We're the number one choice for random music. 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